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7: Moose weather for Algoma, Manitoulin.
8: Expect a clear sky tonight with a low of 14. Then tomorrow, it's sunshine with a high of 25. On the island, clear sky and a low of 17 with a sunny day tomorrow and a high of 24.
1: The Moose, 94.1. Algoma, Manitoulin.

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7: Moose weather for Algoma, Manitoulin.
8: Expect a clear sky tonight with a low of 14. Then tomorrow it's sunshine with a high of 25. On the island, clear sky and a low of 17 with a sunny day tomorrow and a high of 24.
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0: Moose weather for Algoma, Manitoulin.
7: Expect a clear sky tonight with a low of 14. Then tomorrow it's sunshine with a high of 25. On the island, clear sky and a low of 17 with a sunny day tomorrow and a high of 24.
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2: Moose Weather for Algoma, Manitoulin.
8: Expect a clear sky tonight with a low of 14. Then tomorrow it's sunshine with a high of 25. On the island, clear sky and a low of 17 with a sunny day tomorrow and a high of 24.
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I mean, seriously, 8-track? Algoma Manitoulin's biggest variety. 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
0: Moose weather for Algoma, Manitoulin.
5: Expect a clear sky tonight with a low of 14. Then tomorrow it's sunshine with a high of 25. On the island, clear sky and a low of 17 with a sunny day tomorrow and a high of 24.
0: 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Algoma, Manitoulin's biggest variety.

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6: Expect a clear sky tonight with a low of 14. Then tomorrow it's sunshine with a high of 25. On the island, clear sky and a low of 17 with a sunny day tomorrow and a high of 24.
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0: Moose weather for Algoma, Manitoulin.
3: Expect a clear sky tonight with a low of 14. Then tomorrow it's sunshine with a high of 25. On the island, clear sky and a low of 17 with a sunny day tomorrow and a high of 24.
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4: Expect a clear sky tonight with a low of 14. Then tomorrow it's sunshine with a high of 25. On the island, clear sky and a low of 17 with a sunny day tomorrow and a high of 24.
0: 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Algoma Manitoulin's biggest variety.

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Except 8-track. I mean, seriously, 8-track? Algoma Manitoulin's biggest variety. The Moose 94.1. 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
2: Good morning. I'm Ty Demera. East Algoma OPP has recovered the body of a deceased swimmer. OPP say at around 5:15 p.m. on Monday evening, they recovered the body of a 68-year-old man in the waters east of Spruce Beach in Elliott Lake. On July 26, 2026, at approximately 4:30 p.m., police responded to a 911 call reporting that a swimmer had last been seen after going underwater while swimming towards a rock located approximately 150 meters east of the beach shoreline. The swimmer did not resurface. The beach was closed and a search carried out until the man's body was recovered. A post-mortem examination is to take place in Sault Ste. Marie. The school bell rings in just over a month, and the Retail Council of Canada and cattle are studying trends on the $4.5 billion Canadian back-to-school market. They say average household spending ranges from $600 to $750 per child when electronics are included. The Sauble Spanish Rivers Libraries in Massey and Webwood want to help out by hosting their third annual back-to-school campaign to offset the costs of school supplies for local families that have difficulty purchasing the required items. Spokesperson Tracy Vandergulick says they were able to get enough donations last year to assist 20 local area families. She says anyone wishing to make a cash donation or supplies can contact her at the Webwood Library.
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2: In sports, the Washington Nationals beat the Toronto Blue Jays 8-6 last night. The Blue Jays have lost 10 of their last 14 games. And in the WNBA last night, the Toronto Tempo were in Minnesota where they dropped a 100-93 decision to the Lynx.
1: Moose winner for Algoma, Manitoulin.
2: In Elliott Lake, sunny today with temperatures around 14 this morning and reaching a high of 25 this afternoon. Overnight, clear skies and 14. And then Thursday, sunny and temperatures reaching a high of 28. Meanwhile, on the island, sunny today with temperatures around 19 this morning and reaching a high of 25 this afternoon. Overnight, clear skies and 17. And then Thursday, sunny and temperatures reaching a high of 26.

0: Get What You Give by the New Radicals, 94.1 Moose FM. I never really expected I'd be saying this, but it sounds like minivans are making a comeback. We'll talk more about that later in the show. And then Jimothy, this viral raccoon from Seattle, you may have seen him online. He's officially received one of Washington State's highest honors. And who would have thought that peanut butter preference might actually reveal more about you than you realize? So all that plus details about some of the events coming up, like the Wiquemecong Annual Cultural Festival on Manitoulin Island and Providence Bay Fair as well. Details about all that coming up and some trivia, plus lots more, so stay tuned.
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0: Get no satisfaction on 94.1 Moose FM, Algoma Manitoulin's biggest variety. And this is just a couple weeks away now. And if you love hockey, you'll want to check this out. Hockey Days on August 13th at the Old Mill Heritage Center in Kagawong. And not only will they have former hockey greats there, like former Leafs broadcaster Joe Bowen, former NHLers like Rod Shutt and Randy Carlyle, but they'll also be bringing the Stanley Cup there, the Conn Smythe Trophy, the Norris Trophy, the Four Nations title, and the Canada Cup. Those will all be on full display with their handlers there. And yes, they all have specific handlers too. At two presentations, they'll have one at 3:30 p.m. and the second at 7:30 p.m. Tickets available by contacting the center, the Old Mill Heritage Center in Kagawong. Lots of cool jerseys they'll have there too. Many of those from many of the hockey greats like Bobby Orr, Marty Brodeur, Johnny Tavares, and a whole bunch more. The exhibit will run throughout the fall, but that's Hockey Days coming up August 13th at the Old Mill Heritage Center in Kagawong.
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0: In Elliott Lake, sunny today with temperatures around 14 this morning and reaching a high of 25 this afternoon. Overnight, clear skies and 14. Then Thursday, sunny and temperatures reaching a high of 28. Meanwhile, on the island, sunny today with temperatures around 19 this morning and reaching a high of 25 this afternoon. Overnight, clear skies and 17. Then Thursday, sunny and temperatures reaching a high of 26.
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1: Good morning. I'm Ty Demera. East Algoma OPP has recovered the body of a deceased swimmer. OPP say at around 5:15 p.m. on Monday evening, they recovered the body of a 68-year-old man in the waters east of Spruce Beach in Elliott Lake. On July 26, 2026, at approximately 4:30 p.m., police responded to a 911 call reporting that a swimmer had last been seen after going underwater while swimming towards a rock located approximately 150 meters east of the beach shoreline. The swimmer did not resurface. The beach was closed and a search carried out until the man's body was recovered. A post-mortem examination is to take place in Sault Ste. Marie. The school bell rings in just over a month, and the Retail Council of Canada and cattle are studying trends on the $4.5 billion Canadian back-to-school market. They say average household spending ranges from $600 to $750 per child when electronics are included. The Sauble Spanish Rivers Libraries in Massey and Webwood want to help out by hosting their third annual back-to-school campaign to offset the costs of school supplies for local families that have difficulty purchasing the required items. Spokesperson Tracy Vandergulick says they were able to get enough donations last year to assist 20 local area families. She says anyone wishing to make a cash donation or supplies can contact her at the Webwood Library.
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1: In sports, the Washington Nationals beat the Toronto Blue Jays 8-6 last night. The Blue Jays have lost 10 of their last 14 games. And in the WNBA last night, the Toronto Tempo were in Minnesota where they dropped a 100-93 decision to the Lynx.
0: Moose weather for Algoma, Manitoulin.
1: In Elliott Lake, sunny today with temperatures around 14 this morning and reaching a high of 25 this afternoon. Overnight, clear skies and 14. And then Thursday, sunny and temperatures reaching a high of 28. Meanwhile, on the island, sunny today with temperatures around 19 this morning and reaching a high of 25 this afternoon. Overnight, clear skies and 17. And then Thursday, sunny and temperatures reaching a high of 26.
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0: Freeride by the Edgar Winter Group, 94.1 Moose FM. And you may have heard about Jimothy, the viral raccoon from Seattle that's been all over the internet recently. Well, he just officially received one of Washington State's highest honors. So last Thursday, Governor Bob Ferguson there, he named Jimothy the Washingtonian of the Day or Washingtonian of the Day. Normally, they give this title to a Washington resident who inspires others, but with just how popular Jimothy's been on the internet, I guess they thought it was fitting. In a separate event on Sunday, too, Seattle council members, they officially proclaimed the season as Jimothy Summer. But why do I get the feeling that Jimothy wouldn't be getting near this much attention if he happened to be named Norman or Kim or Bandit like every other raccoon?
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0: pieces by Sum 41 on 94.1 Moose FM. And got another text here today from Renee, who's been keeping me informed on what's going on the National Day calendar, what day it is on the National Day calendar. And they've got some pretty bizarre ones on there. A few days ago, it was Chicken Finger Day. And then I think it was yesterday was National Milk Chocolate Day and Hamburger Day. And then today, first time hearing about this, but I guess it might be my new favorite. Today's National Chicken Wing Day. So National Chicken Wing Day, celebrated annually on July 29th, honoring the iconic Buffalo-style chicken wing. The day encourages fans to enjoy wings in all flavors, from classic buffalo to sweet, tangy, or spicy varieties. We'd love to hear what your favorite chicken wing sauce is, too. Or maybe even a better question, one that Renee texted in, along with letting us know that it's National Chicken Wing Day today. He said, question of the day, do you prefer chicken wings or chicken fingers?
1: If your legs are so pale they provide great lighting for your selfies,
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0: In Elliott Lake, sunny today with temperatures around 14 this morning and reaching a high of 25 this afternoon. Overnight, clear skies and 14. Then Thursday, sunny and temperatures reaching a high of 28. Meanwhile, on the island, sunny today with temperatures around 19 this morning and reaching a high of 25 this afternoon. Overnight, clear skies and 17. Then Thursday, sunny and temperatures reaching a high of 26.
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1: Good morning. I'm Ty Demera. East Algoma OPP has recovered the body of a deceased swimmer. OPP say at around 5:15 p.m. on Monday evening, they recovered the body of a 68-year-old man in the waters east of Spruce Beach in Elliott Lake. On July 26, 2026, at approximately 4:30 p.m., police responded to a 911 call reporting that a swimmer had last been seen after going underwater while swimming towards a rock located approximately 150 meters east of the beach shoreline. The swimmer did not resurface. The beach was closed and a search carried out until the man's body was recovered. A post-mortem examination is to take place in Sault Ste. Marie. The school bell rings in just over a month, and the Retail Council of Canada and cattle are studying trends on the $4.5 billion Canadian back-to-school market. They say average household spending ranges from $600 to $750 per child when electronics are included. The Sauble Spanish Rivers Libraries in Massey and Webwood want to help out by hosting their third annual back-to-school campaign to offset the costs of school supplies for local families that have difficulty purchasing the required items. Spokesperson Tracy Vandergulick says they were able to get enough donations last year to assist 20 local area families. She says anyone wishing to make a cash donation or supplies can contact her at the Webwood Library.
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1: In sports, the Washington Nationals beat the Toronto Blue Jays 8-6 last night. The Blue Jays have lost 10 of their last 14 games. And in the WNBA last night, the Toronto Tempo were in Minnesota where they dropped a 100-93 decision to the Lynx.
0: Moose weather for Algoma, Manitoulin.
1: In Elliott Lake, sunny today with temperatures around 14 this morning and reaching a high of 25 this afternoon. Overnight, clear skies and 14. And then Thursday, sunny and temperatures reaching a high of 28. Meanwhile, on the island, sunny today with temperatures around 19 this morning and reaching a high of 25 this afternoon. Overnight, clear skies and 17. And then Thursday, sunny and temperatures reaching a high of 26.
0: Algoma, Manitoulin's biggest variety.
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0: 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And when it comes to other Canadian music or Canadian-made music, if you want to find out what Canada's creating next, check out our website for that, madeandplayedincanada.ca. We've been letting our local artists know about this, so they've been uploading some music on there. 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If you know a great local band or artist that has some great tunes, tell them about it too. It's madeandplayedincanada.ca.
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0: In Elliott Lake, sunny today with temperatures around 14 this morning and reaching a high of 25 this afternoon. Overnight, clear skies and 14. Then Thursday, sunny and temperatures reaching a high of 28. Meanwhile, on the island, sunny today with temperatures around 19 this morning and reaching a high of 25 this afternoon. Overnight, clear skies and 17. And then Thursday, sunny and temperatures reaching a high of 26.
1: 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Algoma, Manitoulin.

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1: Good morning. I'm Ty Demera. East Algoma OPP has recovered the body of a deceased swimmer. OPP say at around 5:15 p.m. on Monday evening, they recovered the body of a 68-year-old man in the waters east of Spruce Beach in Elliott Lake. On July 26, 2026, at approximately 4:30 p.m., police responded to a 911 call reporting that a swimmer had last been seen after going underwater while swimming towards a rock located approximately 150 meters east of the beach shoreline. The swimmer did not resurface. The beach was closed and a search carried out until the man's body was recovered. A post-mortem examination is to take place in Sault Ste. Marie. The school bell rings in just over a month, and the Retail Council of Canada and cattle are studying trends on the $4.5 billion Canadian back-to-school market. They say average household spending ranges from $600 to $750 per child when electronics are included. The Sauble Spanish Rivers Libraries in Massey and Webwood want to help out by hosting their third annual back-to-school campaign to offset the costs of school supplies for local families that have difficulty purchasing the required items. Spokesperson Tracy Vander Gulick says they were able to get enough donations last year to assist 20 local area families. She says anyone wishing to make a cash donation or supplies can contact her at the Webwood Library. Even if medical services aren't paid for directly, the Fraser Institute says a typical Canadian family of four will pay just over $21,000 for public health care insurance this year. Officials say Canadians pay a substantial amount of money for public health care through a variety of taxes. They say couples without dependent children will pay over $19,000, while it's over $6,400 for single Canadians. The think tank says since 1997, the first year the data has been available, the cost of public health care insurance for the average Canadian family increased 2.3 times as fast as the cost of food, 1.5 times as fast as the cost of housing, and 1.7 times as fast as the average income.
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1: In sports, the Washington Nationals beat the Toronto Blue Jays 8-6 last night. The Blue Jays have lost 10 of their last 14 games. And in the WNBA last night, the Toronto Tempo were in Minnesota, where they dropped a 100-93 decision to the Lynx.
0: Moose weather for Algoma, Manitoulin.
1: In Elliott Lake, sunny today with temperatures around 14 this morning and reaching a high of 25 this afternoon. Overnight, clear skies and 14. And then Thursday, sunny and temperatures reaching a high of 28. Meanwhile, on the island, sunny today with temperatures around 19 this morning and reaching a high of 25 this afternoon. Overnight, clear skies and 17. That Thursday, sunny and temperatures reaching a high of 26.
0: It's not the size of your antenna, it's how you use it. 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The Moose.

From the Georgia satellites, keep your hands to yourself on 94.1 Moose FM. I never thought I'd be getting a personality test from my peanut butter preference, but I guess your peanut butter preference might actually reveal more about you than you realize. So a survey of 2,000 people found that crunchy peanut butter fans, they were more likely to consider themselves optimistic, outgoing night owls, and then the creamy peanut butter fans, they tended to be more introverted and early

0: risers. 63% of the respondents in the survey said they would pass on eating peanut butter altogether if it's not the kind they prefer. And the debate could get pretty serious, too. Surprisingly serious. Nearly half said that dating someone with the opposite preference of peanut butter could be a deal breaker. I think I'm good with either kind, just as long as you don't get me to try to eat that fake so-called natural stuff. What about for the people who don't like peanut butter at all, though? What's the peanut butter personality test have to say about that?
1: The Moose, 94.1. Algoma, Manitoulin's biggest variety.
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0: In Elliott Lake, sunny today with temperatures around 14 this morning and reaching a high of 25 this afternoon. Overnight, clear skies and 14. Then Thursday, sunny and temperatures reaching a high of 28. Meanwhile, on the island, sunny today with temperatures around 19 this morning and reaching a high of 25 this afternoon. Overnight, clear skies and 17. And then Thursday, sunny and temperatures reaching a high of 26.
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1: Good morning. I'm Ty Demera. East Algoma OPP has recovered the body of a deceased swimmer. OPP say at around 5:15 p.m. on Monday evening, they recovered the body of a 68-year-old man in the waters east of Spruce Beach in Elliott Lake. On July 26, 2026, at approximately 4:30 p.m., police responded to a 911 call reporting that a swimmer had last been seen after going underwater while swimming towards a rock located approximately 150 meters east of the beach shoreline. The swimmer did not resurface. The beach was closed and a search carried out until the man's body was recovered. A post-mortem examination is to take place in Sault Ste. Marie. The school bell rings in just over a month, and the Retail Council of Canada and cattle are studying trends on the $4.5 billion Canadian back-to-school market. They say average household spending ranges from $600 to $750 per child when electronics are included. The Sauble Spanish Rivers Libraries in Massey and Webwood want to help out by hosting their third annual back-to-school campaign to offset the costs of school supplies for local families that have difficulty purchasing the required items. Spokesperson Tracy Vandergulick says they were able to get enough donations last year to assist 20 local area families. She says anyone wishing to make a cash donation or supplies can contact her at the Webwood Library. Even if medical services aren't paid for directly, the Fraser Institute says a typical Canadian family of four will pay just over $21,000 for public health care insurance this year. Officials say Canadians pay a substantial amount of money for public health care through a variety of taxes. They say couples without dependent children will pay over $19,000, while it's over $6,400 for single Canadians. The think tank says since 1997, the first year the data has been available, the cost of public health care insurance for the average Canadian family increased 2.3 times as fast as the cost of food, 1.5 times as fast as the cost of housing, and 1.7 times as fast as the average income.
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1: In sports, the Washington Nationals beat the Toronto Blue Jays 8-6 last night. The Blue Jays have lost 10 of their last 14 games. And in the WNBA last night, the Toronto Tempo were in Minnesota where they dropped a 100-93 decision to the Lynx.
0: Moose weather for Algoma, Manitoulin.
1: In Elliott Lake, sunny today with temperatures around 14 this morning and reaching a high of 25 this afternoon. Overnight, clear skies and 14. And then Thursday, sunny and temperatures reaching a high of 28. Meanwhile, on the island, sunny today with temperatures around 19 this morning and reaching a high of 25 this afternoon. Overnight, clear skies and 17. And then Thursday, sunny and temperatures reaching a high of 26.

0: 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This is What You Came For on 94.1 Moose FM. And stay tuned. We'll revisit today's Moose Impossible Trivia Challenge question just in case you missed it. In just a moment here, we'll do that. Wanted to tell you about this first, though. We got Hockey Days coming up. So a couple of weeks away, but if you love hockey, you'll want to check this out. Hockey Days on August 13th at the Old Mill Heritage Center in Kagawong. And they'll have some former hockey greats there, like Leafs broadcaster Joe Bowen will be there. Former NHLers like Rod Shutt and Randy Carlyle, among others. A bunch of hockey's most prestigious trophies, too, like the Stanley Cup, the Conn Smythe, the Norris Trophy, the Canada Cup, and a few others, too. They'll all be on full display with their antlers there, too. And yes, they all have antlers. Two presentations for this, one at 3:30 p.m. on August 13th and the second at 7:30 p.m. And if you want to get some tickets, those are available by contacting the Old Mill Heritage Center in Kagawong. Super cool jerseys they'll have there, too, you can look at, including Bobby Orr's and Marty Brodeur's. And that's Hockey Days on August 13th at the Old Mill Heritage Center in Kagawong.
1: 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If so, the Moose is what everyone's talking about. Algoma Manitoulin's biggest variety. The Moose 94.1.

0: Cold Heart by Elton John featuring Dua Lipa, that version. You're tuned in to 94.1 Moose FM. And as mentioned there, we'll circle back to today's Moose Impossible Trivia Challenge question. So just in case you missed it, the trivia question today was, what was the first fully CGI feature film? 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One more time, the trivia question was, what was the first fully CGI feature film? 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
0: In Elliott Lake, sunny today with temperatures around 14 this morning and reaching a high of 25 this afternoon. Overnight, clear skies and 14. Then Thursday, sunny and temperatures reaching a high of 28. Meanwhile, on the island, sunny today with temperatures around 19 this morning and reaching a high of 25 this afternoon. Overnight, clear skies and 17. Then Thursday, sunny and temperatures reaching a high of 26.
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1: Good morning. I'm Ty Demera. East Algoma OPP has recovered the body of a deceased swimmer. OPP say at around 5:15 p.m. on Monday evening, they recovered the body of a 68-year-old man in the waters east of Spruce Beach in Elliott Lake. On July 26, 2026, at approximately 4:30 p.m., police responded to a 911 call reporting that a swimmer had last been seen after going underwater while swimming towards a rock located approximately 150 meters east of the beach shoreline. The swimmer did not resurface. The beach was closed and a search carried out until the man's body was recovered. A post-mortem examination is to take place in Sault Ste. Marie. The school bell rings in just over a month, and the Retail Council of Canada and cattle are studying trends on the $4.5 billion Canadian back-to-school market. They say average household spending ranges from $600 to $750 per child when electronics are included. The Sauble Spanish Rivers Libraries in Massey and Webwood want to help out by hosting their third annual back-to-school campaign to offset the costs of school supplies for local families that have difficulty purchasing the required items. Spokesperson Tracy Vandergulick says they were able to get enough donations last year to assist 20 local area families. She says anyone wishing to make a cash donation or supplies can contact her at the Webwood Library. Even if medical services aren't paid for directly, the Fraser Institute says a typical Canadian family of four will pay just over $21,000 for public health care insurance this year. Officials say Canadians pay a substantial amount of money for public health care through a variety of taxes. They say couples without dependent children will pay over $19,000, while it's over $6,400 for single Canadians. The think tank says since 1997, the first year the data has been available, the cost of public health care insurance for the average Canadian family increased 2.3 times as fast as the cost of food, 1.5 times as fast as the cost of housing, and 1.7 times as fast as the average income.
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1: In sports, the Washington Nationals beat the Toronto Blue Jays 8-6 last night. The Blue Jays have lost 10 of their last 14 games. And in the WNBA last night, the Toronto Tempo were in Minnesota, where they dropped a 100-93 decision to the Lynx.
0: Moose winner for Algoma Manitoulin.
1: In Elliott Lake, sunny today with temperatures around 14 this morning and reaching a high of 25 this afternoon. Overnight, clear skies and 14. Then Thursday, sunny and temperatures reaching a high of 28. Meanwhile, on the island, sunny today with temperatures around 19 this morning and reaching a high of 25 this afternoon. Overnight, clear skies and 17. Then Thursday, sunny and temperatures reaching a high of 26.
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0: what it feels like. 94.1 Moose FM. I never really thought I'd hear myself saying this, but minivans are making a comeback, it looks like. So after years of kind of being dismissed as the ultimate soccer mom vehicle, minivan sales jumped up 21% in 2025, I'm reading here. The Toyota Sienna model among the fastest selling cars on the market. And this is what this article about it says too. It says the appeal is simple, sliding doors, roomy third rows, tons of storage and family friendly features, all at lower price than most three row SUVs. So I guess minivans are cool again, or maybe the first time minivans have been cool. But I don't plan on getting one anytime soon. I'm still holding out for the comeback of the station wagon.
1: 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Algoma, Manitoulin's biggest variety.
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0: In Elliott Lake, sunny today with temperatures around 14 this morning and reaching a high of 25 this afternoon. Overnight, clear skies and 14. Then Thursday, sunny and temperatures reaching a high of 28. Meanwhile, on the island, sunny today with temperatures around 19 this morning and reaching a high of 25 this afternoon. Overnight, clear skies and 17. And then Thursday, sunny and temperatures reaching a high of 26.
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1: Good morning. I'm Ty Demera. East Algoma OPP has recovered the body of a deceased swimmer. OPP say at around 5:15 p.m. on Monday evening, they recovered the body of a 68-year-old man in the waters east of Spruce Beach in Elliott Lake. On July 26, 2026, at approximately 4:30 p.m., police responded to a 911 call reporting that a swimmer had last been seen after going underwater while swimming towards a rock located approximately 150 meters east of the beach shoreline. The swimmer did not resurface. The beach was closed and a search carried out until the man's body was recovered. A post-mortem examination is to take place in Sault Ste. Marie. The school bell rings in just over a month, and the Retail Council of Canada and cattle are studying trends on the $4.5 billion Canadian back-to-school market. They say average household spending ranges from $600 to $750 per child when electronics are included. The Sauble Spanish Rivers Libraries in Massey and Webwood want to help out by hosting their third annual back-to-school campaign to offset the costs of school supplies for local families that have difficulty purchasing the required items. Spokesperson Tracy Vandergulick says they were able to get enough donations last year to assist 20 local area families. She says anyone wishing to make a cash donation or supplies can contact her at the Webwood Library. Even if medical services aren't paid for directly, the Fraser Institute says a typical Canadian family of four will pay just over $21,000 for public health care insurance this year. Officials say Canadians pay a substantial amount of money for public health care through a variety of taxes. They say couples without dependent children will pay over $19,000, while it's over $6,400 for single Canadians. The think tank says since 1997, the first year the data has been available, the cost of public health care insurance for the average Canadian family increased 2.3 times as fast as the cost of food, 1.5 times as fast as the cost of housing, and 1.7 times as fast as the average income.
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1: In sports, the Washington Nationals beat the Toronto Blue Jays 8-6 last night. The Blue Jays have lost 10 of their last 14 games. And in the WNBA last night, the Toronto Tempo were in Minnesota where they dropped a 100-93 decision to the Lynx.
0: Moose winner for Algoma Manitoulin.
1: In Elliott Lake, sunny today with temperatures around 14 this morning and reaching a high of 25 this afternoon. Overnight, clear skies and 14. Then Thursday, sunny and temperatures reaching a high of 28. Meanwhile, on the island, sunny today with temperatures around 19 this morning and reaching a high of 25 this afternoon. Overnight, clear skies and 17. Then Thursday, sunny and temperatures reaching a high of 26.

94.1 Moose FM. It's the movie trivia for our Moose Impossible Trivia Challenge question today, and it's that time in the show where we give you the answer to it. So today in the Moose Impossible Trivia Challenge, we asked, what was the first fully CGI feature film? The answer we were looking for, a lot of people getting this one right today, was Toy Story. So the first fully computer-generated imagery feature film was Toy Story, released on November 22nd, 1995. If you guessed Toy Story, you now have a chance to win a Moose FM swag bag. Friday, we'll find out the winner of that. And now a couple of texts we got here. One about birthday shout-out. Happy birthday to Bill LaFleur, turning 55 years old today. So hope you have a great birthday, Bill. And then also a song request from Jesse. So Jesse McLaren tuned in from Dundalk, Ontario, saying that he wants to hear Making It Work by Doug and the Slugs. That's a track that really gets him pumped up in the morning. Let's make that work for you here.

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On 94.1 and 98.7 Moose FM, Algoma, Manitoulin's biggest variety.

0: Santana with Chad Kruger from Nickelback. Their track, Why Don't You and I, on 94.1 Moves FM. 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
1: Moose weather for Algoma, Manitoulin.
0: In Elliott Lake, sunny today with temperatures around 14 this morning and reaching a high of 25 this afternoon. Overnight, clear skies and 14. Then Thursday, sunny and temperatures reaching a high of 28. Meanwhile, on the island, sunny today with temperatures around 19 this morning and reaching a high of 25 this afternoon. Overnight, clear skies and 17. Then Thursday, sunny and temperatures reaching a high of 26.
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Joe Cocker's cover of a classic Beatles tune with a little help from my friends, and Jimmy Page from Led Zeppelin actually playing guitar on that track too. Thanks for tuning in to 94.1 Moose FM. And something you want to check out if you love hockey would be Hockey Days on August 13th at the Old Mill Heritage Center in Kagawong. Some hockey legends will be there, like former Leafs broadcaster Joe Bowen and also Rod Shutt and Randy Carlyle. That's just naming a few. And then they'll have the Stanley Cup there, the Conn Smythe Trophy, the Norris Trophy, the Four Nations title, the Canada Cup. All on full display with their antlers there, too. The presentations on August 13th will be at 3:30 p.m. and then another at 7:30 p.m. Super cool jerseys you can see there, too, of some hockey greats like Bobby Orr and Marty Brodeur. And if you want to get some tickets to...

0: Hockey Days on August 13th at the Old Mill Heritage Center in Kagawong. Just make sure to contact the center.
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0: 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And be the first to be notified when we've got a new local news story on our website or when we post a story up there. 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
0: In Elliott Lake, sunny today with temperatures around 14 this morning and reaching a high of 25 this afternoon. Overnight, clear skies and 14. Then Thursday, sunny and temperatures reaching a high of 28. Meanwhile, on the island, sunny today with temperatures around 19 this morning and reaching a high of 25 this afternoon. Overnight, clear skies and 17. And then Thursday, sunny and temperatures reaching a high of 26.
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0: Moose winner for Algoma, Manitoulin.
4: In Elliott Lake, sunny today with temperatures reaching a high of 26 this afternoon. Overnight, clear skies and 14. And then Thursday, sunny and temperatures reaching a high of 28. Meanwhile, on the island, sunny today with temperatures reaching a high of 25 this afternoon. Overnight, clear skies and 17. And then Thursday, sunny and temperatures reaching a high of 27.
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1: 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This year's theme is Fiest Haw. 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
3: In Elliott Lake, sunny today with temperatures reaching a high of 26 this afternoon. Overnight, clear skies and 14. And then Thursday, sunny and temperatures reaching a high of 28. Meanwhile, on the island, sunny today with temperatures reaching a high of 25 this afternoon. Overnight, clear skies and 17. And then Thursday, sunny and temperatures reaching a high of 27.
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5: In Elliott Lake, sunny today with temperatures reaching a high of 26 this afternoon. Overnight, clear skies and 14. And then Thursday, sunny and temperatures reaching a high of 28. Meanwhile, on the island, sunny today with temperatures reaching a high of 25 this afternoon. Overnight, clear skies and 17. And then Thursday, sunny and temperatures reaching a high of 27.
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13: In Elliott Lake, sunny today with temperatures reaching a high of 26 this afternoon. Overnight, clear skies and 14. And then Thursday, sunny and temperatures reaching a high of 28. Meanwhile, on the island, sunny today with temperatures reaching a high of 25 this afternoon. Overnight, clear skies and 17. And then Thursday, sunny and temperatures reaching a high of 27.
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1: Good afternoon. I'm Ty Deborah. East Algoma OPP has recovered the body of a deceased swimmer. OPP say at around 5:15 p.m. on Monday evening, they recovered the body of a 68-year-old man in the waters east of Spruce Beach in Elliott Lake. On July 26, 2026, at approximately 4:30 p.m., police responded to a 911 call reporting that a swimmer had last been seen after going underwater while swimming towards a rock located approximately 150 meters east of the beach shoreline. The swimmer did not resurface. The beach was closed and a search carried out until the man's body was recovered. A post-mortem examination is to take place in Sault Ste. Marie. The school bell rings in just over a month, and the Retail Council of Canada and cattle are studying trends on the $4.5 billion Canadian back-to-school market. They say average household spending ranges from $600 to $750 per child when electronics are included. The Sauble Spanish Rivers Libraries in Massey and Webwood want to help out by hosting their third annual back-to-school campaign to offset the costs of school supplies for local families that have difficulty purchasing the required items. Spokesperson Tracy Vandergulick says they were able to get enough donations last year to assist 20 local area families. She says anyone wishing to make a cash donation or supplies can contact her at the Webwood Library. Even if medical services aren't paid for directly, the Fraser Institute says a typical Canadian family of four will pay just over $21,000 for public health care insurance this year. Officials say Canadians pay a substantial amount of money for public health care through a variety of taxes. They say couples without dependent children will pay over $19,000, while it's over $6,400 for single Canadians. The think tank says since 1997, the first year the data has been available, the cost of public health care insurance for the average Canadian family increased 2.3 times as fast as the cost of food, 1.5 times as fast as the cost of housing, and 1.7 times as fast as the average income.
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1: In sports, the Washington Nationals beat the Toronto Blue Jays 8-6 last night. The Blue Jays have lost 10 of their last 14 games. And in the WNBA last night, the Toronto Tempo were in Minnesota where they dropped a 100-93 decision to the Lynx.
0: Moose winner for Algoma Manitoulin.
1: In Elliott Lake, sunny today with temperatures reaching a high of 26 this afternoon. Overnight, clear skies and 14. And then Thursday, sunny and temperatures reaching a high of 28. Meanwhile, on the island, sunny today with temperatures reaching a high of 25 this afternoon. Overnight, clear skies and 17. And then Thursday, sunny and temperatures reaching a high of 27.

0: 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Algoma, Manitoulin's biggest variety.
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0: Moose weather for Algoma, Manitoulin.
5: In Elliott Lake, sunny today with temperatures reaching a high of 26 this afternoon. Overnight, clear skies and 14. And then Thursday, sunny and temperatures reaching a high of 28. Meanwhile, on the island, sunny today with temperatures reaching a high of 25 this afternoon. Overnight, clear skies and 17. And then Thursday, sunny and temperatures reaching a high of 27.
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7: In Elliott Lake, sunny today with temperatures reaching a high of 26 this afternoon. Overnight, clear skies and 14. And then Thursday, sunny and temperatures reaching a high of 28. Meanwhile, on the island, sunny today with temperatures reaching a high of 25 this afternoon. Overnight, clear skies and 17. And then Thursday, sunny and temperatures reaching a high of 27.
0: 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Algoma, Manitoulin's biggest variety.

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I mean, seriously, 8-track? 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
1: Don't miss the 57th annual Haw Eater Weekend on beautiful Manitoulin Island this civic long weekend. 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
4: In Elliott Lake, sunny today with temperatures reaching a high of 26 this afternoon. Overnight, clear skies and 14. And then Thursday, sunny and temperatures reaching a high of 28. Meanwhile, on the island, sunny today with temperatures reaching a high of 25 this afternoon. Overnight, clear skies and 17. And then Thursday, sunny and temperatures reaching a high of 27.
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6: In Elliott Lake, sunny today with temperatures reaching a high of 26 this afternoon. Overnight, clear skies and 14. And then Thursday, sunny and temperatures reaching a high of 28. Meanwhile, on the island, sunny today with temperatures reaching a high of 25 this afternoon. Overnight, clear skies and 17. And then Thursday, sunny and temperatures reaching a high of 27.
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9: Moose weather for Algoma, Manitoulin.
10: In Elliott Lake, sunny today with temperatures reaching a high of 26 this afternoon. Overnight, clear skies and 14. And then Thursday, sunny and temperatures reaching a high of 28. Meanwhile, on the island, sunny today with temperatures reaching a high of 25 this afternoon. Overnight, clear skies and 17. And then Thursday, sunny and temperatures reaching a high of 27.
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1: The Ministry of Natural Resources is actively responding to numerous high-complexity wildland fires across the province. Rapidly evolving situations and extreme fire hazards are contributing to escalated fire behavior and producing smoke in many areas of the province. 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
4: In Elliott Lake, sunny today with temperatures reaching a high of 26 this afternoon. Overnight, clear skies and 14. And then Thursday, sunny and temperatures reaching a high of 28. Meanwhile, on the island, sunny today with temperatures reaching a high of 25 this afternoon. Overnight, clear skies and 17. And then Thursday, sunny and temperatures reaching a high of 27.
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5: In Elliott Lake, sunny today with temperatures reaching a high of 26 this afternoon. Overnight, clear skies and 14. And then Thursday, sunny and temperatures reaching a high of 28. Meanwhile, on the island, sunny today with temperatures reaching a high of 25 this afternoon. Overnight, clear skies and 17. And then Thursday, sunny and temperatures reaching a high of 27.
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10: In Elliott Lake, sunny today with temperatures reaching a high of 26 this afternoon. Overnight, clear skies and 14. And then Thursday, sunny and temperatures reaching a high of 28. Meanwhile, on the island, sunny today.

0: today with temperatures reaching a high of 25 this afternoon. Overnight, clear skies and 17. And then Thursday, sunny and temperatures reaching a high of 27.
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Are water coolers still a thing? If so, the Moose is what everyone's talking about. Algoma Manitoulin's biggest variety. 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
1: Good afternoon, I am Mauricio Prado. Bell is reporting over 990 incidents of copper theft and vandalism targeting telecommunications infrastructure across Canada in the first half of the year. The company says that's up 78% compared to the first 6 months of last year. They say a small amount of metal can result in major service disruptions, costly and complex repairs, and potential risks to public safety by affecting access to 911 calls and emergency services. One positive is arrests are up 32%, though the company says continued action is needed to address the scale of the problem. Even if medical services aren't paid for directly, the Fraser Institute says a typical Canadian family of four will pay just over $21,000 for public health care insurance this year. Officials say Canadians pay a substantial amount of money for public health care. They say couples without dependent children will pay over $19,000, while it's over $6,400 for single Canadians. The think tank says since 1997, the first year the data has been available, the cost of public health care insurance for the average Canadian family increased 2.3 times as fast as the cost of food, 1.5 times as fast as the cost of housing, and 1.7 times as fast as the average income. East Algoma OPP has recovered the body of a deceased swimmer. OPP say at around 5:15 p.m. on Monday evening, they recovered the body of a 68-year-old man in the waters east of Spruce Beach in Elliott Lake. On July 26, at approximately 4:30 p.m., police responded to a 911 call, reporting that a swimmer had last been seen after going underwater while swimming toward a rock located approximately 150 meters east of the beach shoreline. The swimmer did not resurface. The beach was closed and a search carried out until the man's body was recovered. A postmortem examination is to take place in Sault Ste. Marie.
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1: Good afternoon, I am Mauricio Prado. Bell is reporting over 990 incidents of copper theft and vandalism targeting telecommunications infrastructure across Canada in the first half of the year. The company says that's up 78% compared to the first 6 months of last year. They say a small amount of metal can result in major service disruptions, costly and complex repairs, and potential risks to public safety by affecting access to 911 calls and emergency services. One positive is arrests are up 32%, though the company says continued action is needed to address the scale of the problem. Even if medical services aren't paid for directly, the Fraser Institute says a typical Canadian family of four will pay just over $21,000 for public health care insurance this year. Officials say Canadians pay a substantial amount of money for public health care. They say couples without dependent children will pay over $19,000, while it's over $6,400 for single Canadians. The think tank says since 1997, the first year the data has been available, the cost of public health care insurance for the average Canadian family increased 2.3 times as fast as the cost of food, 1.5 times as fast as the cost of housing, and 1.7 times as fast as the average income. East Algoma OPP has recovered the body of a deceased swimmer. OPP say at around 5:15 p.m. on Monday evening, they recovered the body of a 68-year-old man in the waters east of Spruce Beach in Elliott Lake. On July 26, at approximately 4:30 p.m., police responded to a 911 call, reporting that a swimmer had last been seen after going underwater while swimming toward a rock located approximately 150 meters east of the beach shoreline. The swimmer did not resurface. The beach was closed and a search carried out until the man's body was recovered. A postmortem examination is to take place in Sault Ste. Marie.
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1: 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Algoma, Manitoulin's biggest variety.

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7: 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Broadcasting live from Robinson Huron Treaty Territory at 144 Ontario Avenue in Elliott Lake. CKNR is Moose FM 94.1 in the Algoma region and on Manitoulin Island and 98.7 FM in Elliott Lake. Algoma, Manitoulin's biggest variety.

the voice of the North Shore, serving Serpent River, Spanish, and Massey. We're Algoma Manitoulin's biggest variety, the Moose, 94.1 FM.

0: The Moose, 94.1. Algoma, Manitoulin's biggest variety.
1: The Ministry of Natural Resources is actively responding to numerous high-complexity wildland fires across the province. Rapidly evolving situations and extreme fire hazards are contributing to escalated fire behavior and producing smoke in many areas of the province. Stay informed about the current wildland fire situation by monitoring official information sources like ontario.ca/forestfires, following directions from Ontario Provincial Police and local authorities, and adhering to any ministerial orders, including evacuation orders, fire bans, and restrictions imposed by the ministry. Looking for additional information or support? 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It's available 24 hours a day in over 150 languages for non-urgent questions about programs and services available to those affected by the emergency. Ontario has activated additional frontline resources to help Ontarians access the support they need. Fire rangers and emergency personnel are working hard to suppress active fires and keep communities safe. Entering the area of an active wildland fire can hinder response efforts and compromise the safety of firefighting crews and emergency personnel. Please stay clear of wildland fires.
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Except 8-track. I mean, seriously, 8-track? Algoma Manitoulin's biggest variety. 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
5: 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Algoma, Manitoulin's biggest variety.